0: God, I need you to come. Let's go over this grocery list, please.
1: They have to run all the errands and do everything.
2: Now that the kids are back from school, it's time for them to go to the supermarket.
1: You can get a 12-pack of the peach sodas. Two 12-packs will be fine. Ice cream bars, please.
3: Okay.
2: Boy, just look at all that junk food. She's asking for ice cream, 12 packs, and when the kids finally get home, Mila is going through what appears to be an entire bag of wrapped candy dumped on her chest.
1: When I want them to bring me something I crave, I know that that's what's keeping me in this bed.
2: I feel for these kids. Nobody should have to grow up like this.
4: The second I open my eyes, I'm just in so much pain, but I'm still just grateful to be alive.
5: James lives with his girlfriend Lisa and daughter Bailey, and he's been bedridden ever since he hurt his ankle.
6: I worry about James because every year it seems like he gains 20 or 30 more pounds. It's breaking my heart, and I can't really take it much longer. I bought this food, and I carry the food to him.
5: To start the episode, Lisa and Bailey come home with a whole lot of groceries, preparing to make a meal for the family, but mostly for James.
7: I got your cookies. You want one? Hold you over?
4: Yeah. I know my family's really worried about how much I eat, but when I'm hungry, I better get what I want or I'm really gonna be upset, especially in the morning at breakfast.
5: After Lisa gives him a cookie just to tide him over, we start to see what's in store for breakfast.
7: I've got you 6 eggs and about 5 or 6 pieces of sausage. Is that okay?
6: That's what it takes to make him full.
5: Lisa is preparing sausage, eggs, and biscuits, all covered in gravy, and there's so much food for James, she needs to give it to him in 2 separate installments. First comes the bowl of shredded food. Once that's prepared, Lisa gets to work on the main course. 6 eggs and 6 pieces of sausage, all just for James.
4: Put that gravy on my plate with a new biscuit.
7: 1 for now, or?
4: No, 2.
7: 2.
4: With gravy all over the top.
5: Of course, that's not enough, and James asks for 2 additional biscuits on top, all smothered in gravy.
8: I always feel guilty, because we just keep giving food to him.
4: It looks good, baby.
8: When I tell him he doesn't eat it, he'll get mad, and he'll yell. It makes me angry and sad at the same time. So frustrated.
5: Bailey knows that this is too much food, but Lisa just won't hear it.
9: Everything is such a struggle.
10: It's just painful to move around right now.
2: As is the case with most stars of this show, even the most basic of daily tasks can lead to extreme pain and exhaustion, and David is no exception.
9: My back hurts, my knees hurt, my feet hurt. The only thing that keeps me going is all the food we just bought.
2: While out and about, you can see how the simple exercise of walking around has completely wore him out, and he needs to make multiple stops throughout the trip.
9: After being pushed to my limits, I usually need something immediate.
11: Hi, can I get 2 number 4s? And let me get 1 more double bacon Western cheeseburger.
2: Tired and in pain, David says that he needs something to help rejuvenate himself and makes a pit stop at the fast food joint on the way home.
12: I'm scared that David doesn't have an internal motivation.
2: At this point, Robin comes over and brings a whole smorgasbord of food and drinks just for David. It's typical fast food fare, and it's just the insane portioning that earns it a spot on this list.
13: I miss being able to do simple things for myself. It's just not possible anymore.
2: Sean suffered an injury 8 years prior to filming that left him mostly bedridden, but that doesn't mean that he can't find good food when he needs to.
13: I keep snacks under my covers just to make sure I have something nearby when I want to eat.
2: Leaving snacks under your bed. God, I can only imagine the smell. And then it's time for lunch.
14: What do you want?
13: Just a couple burgers and soda. Maybe medium fry. Could you give me one of those caramel sundaes?
14: Sure, no problem.
2: That's a big order, and it's fast food, so it's extra bad.
14: Sometimes it's just easier to give him what he wants, and unfortunately, I do that all the time. I've had people tell me, you don't have to give him food just because he says he's hungry. But I'm a mom, and when your kids say, I'm hungry, Mom, you want to feed a kid.
2: Look, I'm sorry, I'm not buying the excuse that, as a mother, you need to feed your kid whenever they say they're hungry. Doing that is clearly killing Sean. Of course, that's only lunch, and dinner is equally unhealthy.
13: Unfortunately, the food that I love to eat and the addiction that I now have is killing me. Pizza sounds good.
14: Pizza sounds good.
2: That is a huge pizza, and he eats the whole thing like it's nothing. I know they edited the footage a bit, but I think it's safe to assume it didn't take him all that long to eat the entire pie.
15: You done?
13: Can I have a couple pieces of yours?
15: Sure.
2: And then he eats most of his mom's. Come on, man.
16: Coming out of the basement is probably the hardest thing I do all day, so I usually only go up once. And then when I go back down, that's it for the day.
2: After leaving his parents' basement and heading upstairs, Mike begins his day by ordering breakfast. Like a lot of breakfast.
17: What can I do for you?
16: I got a pretty big order. So the first one, I'm gonna get the Lumberjack Slam Pack. One of those ultimate omelets. Order the cinnamon roll pancakes.
17: Will there be anything else?
16: The double moons over my hammy sandwich. And then to drink, I want two chocolate milks.
2: If that sounds like a huge order, that's because it is. Take a look at all of it laid out on the counter.
18: Chinese tonight.
19: Good.
2: His mother and father bring him back some Chinese food for dinner at the end of the day. As you'd expect from a man that can eat that much breakfast, he has a little bit more for dinner than his parents do.
20: I'm a single mother of five children, and I don't know what I weigh.
5: Cynthia lives with her five children, and at first glance, her eating habits aren't horrific.
20: My biggest thing right now is just being a better mother. But my weight limits me so much, so I want to lose the weight. But when the cravings come, all I want to do is eat.
5: Sure, they're not good, as she begins her day with a whole bunch of toast, bacon, sausage, and eggs. It's served buffet style for the whole family, but I think it's safe to assume that Cynthia has had more than her fair share.
20: If I don't do something drastic, something now, I'll die at an early age. I need to be here for my kids. Nobody else is here. They don't have anything else.
5: Later on for dinner, the family comes together to enjoy yet another meal. Once again, it's not the healthiest thing in the world, but fried chicken, corn, and bread isn't the craziest thing we've seen on the show.
20: Because of my weight, we have adjusted as much as we can to make this work, but it's progressively getting worse.
5: What does make this all so crazy, however, is that her little daughter had to prepare everything all by herself.
21: When I see my mom hurting a lot, it makes me feel bad. It's really heartbreaking and sad. I don't know what I would do if she died or so, if she was stuck in the bed or something. I would hardly be healthy.
5: This wasn't a one-time thing either, as we also saw her daughter preparing breakfast in the morning.
20: My family is my life.
5: At her size, Cynthia is simply incapable of preparing meals and has to rely on her 11-year-old daughter to handle a large portion of the day-to-day chores, including cooking.
22: So I only get up for limited things, really. The main one being to cook. That's one of my passions.
2: Julian Valentine weighs over 800 pounds at the start of filming, and it's easy to see why. The man is a self-professed master chef, and cooking is one of the few joys he has in life.
23: I would have to say that my favorite meal that Julian cooks for me, salmon when he cooks it in butter, and then he makes asparagus next to it and Brussels sprouts.
2: Interestingly enough, his wife, Irma, describes her favorite meal he makes, and it actually sounds pretty healthy. If he made meals like that, he might not have ever reached his current weight.
23: He's very good at making meals that taste good. The dynamic right now is that he makes whatever he wants, and that's what we eat.
2: Unfortunately, it's clear that he does not make the healthy food all that often, and Irma even says that they basically eat whatever Julian feels like cooking on that particular day.
22: I wait until around 12 o'clock to eat lunch, and then I'll snack until dinner. But I feel the best meal of each day is usually the first.
2: The food itself that Julian makes constitutes a typical breakfast. You know, pancakes, bacon, eggs, that sort of thing. But look at how much food he's actually making. And this is just how he starts his day. Julian also says that he has lunch at noon and keeps snacking from then until dinner.
24: When I go out to shop with my sister, all I want to do is get to the candy aisle.
2: Randy knows he weighs over 600 pounds by now, and one trip to the supermarket tells us why that is.
24: Anything sweet is my weakness.
25: This is my favorite section.
26: Why do you need all that candy?
25: Because candy's something that I love.
2: Yeah, that's a lot of sweets. And kudos to his sister for at least trying to stop him from buying all that.
26: We got everything?
25: Yeah, I'm ready.
26: What do you need those for you?
25: Because I can. They're mine. They're going to my room.
2: But just look at the way Randy acts. As long as he's physically able to go to the supermarket, he won't let anyone stop him from buying that junk food.
24: I just take it to my room and eat alone. You know, I just don't want to stop. Everything tastes good and you never get that full feeling, so you just want to keep going.
2: Now, we have to make a few assumptions here thanks to the editing, but based on what his sister said earlier, I think it's safe to assume that Randy ate the vast majority of the candy he just bought, and then he went for the pie.
24: Even if I've just had something and I see something I want, I'll still eat that. I'll wait till everyone's out of the house or gone, and I'll go eat whatever we just bought that's in the kitchen too. Nothing else exists while I'm eating. And when it stops, I'm just looking for the next time I could eat.
2: Again, I don't know how much of it he ate, but even one slice after all that candy is just too much.
0: When I imagined my life at 30, I thought I would have my white picket fence, I'd have kids. But my life is nothing like that.
5: We're starting this off with Ashley, the first episode of the season.
1: I can't do anything on my own.
0: So my husband and I have to live with my parents and my sisters. I'm ashamed of living with my parents at this age.
5: Ashley has put on some weight in recent years, forcing her and her husband Daniel to move back in with Ashley's parents.
0: Each year I kept gaining more weight. We had to stop doing what we normally do because I wasn't able to do it anymore. Unfortunately, my weight has now made him my caretaker.
5: After taking a shower, Daniel brings Ashley some lunch, takeout from a fast food restaurant.
3: So I don't know if you want an onion ring surprise. So I got both. Here's your soda.
4: I want to make her comfortable and happy. What makes Ashley happy is when she's enjoying food.
5: It's your usual fare, burgers and such, but Daniel brings her an order of fries and an order of onion rings to go with a giant soda.
0: My family doesn't just eat, we feast.
6: Food has always been a comfort for all of us. I always make a ton of food.
5: Once Ashley gets back from work, it's time for dinner, and she warns us that it's going to be a lot of food before we even get to see the meal.
0: Eating just soothes me. It always has. And especially when I'm really stressed out and I'm emotional, I just want to eat.
5: Sure enough, we finally see the meal, and well, we see she isn't joking. The food is healthy enough, as Ashley's plate features chicken, rice, and broccoli, but it's how much she eats that earns her a spot on this list.
0: I never talk to Ashley about her weight because it's a sensitive subject, but I am sad for her. I feel like one day Ashley won't wake up, and I couldn't even say bye to her.
5: Her sister Alexis openly expresses her concern for Ashley's overindulgence at meals.
7: Food is more than just a pleasure. It's my reason for existing. I can't wait for the first bite of something that will make me forget about all the misery of my life.
2: How many eggs is too many eggs? Trick question. There's no such thing, at least to Dolly. While cooking breakfast for her and her best friend, Dolly uses 15 eggs just for the two of them.
18: Oh my god, Dolly.
27: I'll take an Italian cream one too.
18: I can't believe she had to have that.
27: My mom tries to make me get more fruits and vegetables and meats.
2: Later, while at the supermarket with Shanine and her mother is clearly dismayed at the food she's buying.
18: Dolly's food addiction is sad if you really think about it, because that's been like a best friend most of her life.
2: While her mother is frustrated, she admits that her daughter is battling addiction and that it's truly heartbreaking when you stop and think about it.
27: At this point in my life, I know that I am killing myself with food, and I know that it's an addiction. My worst fear is that I die and my daughter lives on and she wonders what life could have been like with mom. I will not let that happen to my daughter.
2: Later on, Dolly herself admits that she has a problem, and we all know that the first step to beating addiction is admitting that you have a problem.
28: For two decades, I've been over 500 pounds. Being this size is the only life I've known.
2: Lupe lives with her boyfriend, Gilbert, and the day starts off with a trip to the donut store.
29: It didn't have donut holes.
28: So what'd you get?
29: Don't get mad, but I had to get the other one.
30: Which one do you want, love?
28: I don't know.
30: Good, go ahead.
28: Let's
30: pick.
28: Give me a plate.
30: All right, please.
2: Look at that box. It is stuffed to the brim, and I think Gilbert only has one or two of these donuts. Imagine if they had those donut holes.
28: Want another half? I'll be taking more insulin later.
2: And talking about taking insulin right after taking donuts? That's literally straight from Always Sunny. And if you ever find yourself living like Mac, you've got some serious trouble.
31: I really try not to give her as much food as she wants. But if I don't do it, she'll find her niece or someone to do it for her.
2: Gilbert's not the only one delivering food, though, as Lupe also gets her niece to bring her a light lunch.
28: Can you go get me something to eat?
27: Yeah.
28: You can get me two super nachos, the carne asada ones, two lengua burritos, and a beef taco and no lettuce.
2: If that sounds like a big order for you, just wait until you see it all laid out.
28: Sometimes I'll order me an extra taco and put it in my purse. Gilbert, you don't even know. I don't know how to change.
2: She says she's lying to Gilbert about this, but he clearly knows what's up here. All in all, it's a terrible situation and doesn't make me want to order Mexican anytime soon.
8: As soon as I get up in the morning, I gotta eat something or I feel like I'm gonna throw up.
9: So I keep something

0: For food is the only fun thing I could do. Even though it's very difficult to get around, I truly love shopping for food. To see all the selections and options makes it worth how hard it is.
1: Even though they're only buying one meal, we see the couple pick up 2 big liters of soda, chips, and a whole bunch more, including some candy at the register.
0: I absolutely love to cook, and I take my food very seriously. And when I want something particular, I won't let anyone else make it, because it has to be done exactly right. So it tastes as good as it should.
1: Once they're home, Nicole begins prepping meatloaf from the comfort of her couch while Charlie makes mac and cheese.
2: Nicole's behavior with food is not normal. If she is hungry, she wants food, she wants it now.
3: I want some of them.
2: When I give her large portions, I know it's hurting her. I know it's damaging her body, but I see that she's happy, and I would do anything to make Nicole happy.
1: At first, it appears as though Charlie's going to bring Nicole a plate of mac and cheese and potatoes, and then he adds the single biggest slice of meatloaf I have ever seen on top of everything. I mean, come on, just look at that.
4: When it comes to food, it's my comfort and my addiction.
5: Most of the entries on this list are about the quality of food being eaten rather than the food itself. Bianca throws a wrench into that with her dinner plans, but let's start with breakfast.
4: Baby, is this some more pancakes left?
6: No, hell no, ain't no more. You ain't getting no more. He's slowing down.
4: Slow down?
6: Yeah.
4: For what?
5: Bianca lives with her boyfriend Ramonte, and the two had weight loss surgery a few years ago. Ramonte was able to keep his weight off. As you can see, it's normal enough breakfast, but that won't be the case for dinner.
6: Butter bread.
5: Ramonte is back on the stove making, well, I don't even know what you would call this. He starts by removing garlic bread from the oven and putting it at the bottom of the plate and pouring some spaghetti on top.
4: No, I don't want no hot sauce, I want ranch.
5: Apparently that's dinner. She seems to like it though, as they have 2 very full plates while her 2 children eat considerably less.
4: Darius, I need you to go to the grocery store.
7: Oh, mom, right now?
5: Teresa can't get out of bed anymore, so she sends her son and diabetic husband to go to the supermarket and pick up a few items.
4: I'm gonna make a list, Darius, please go by the list. And I want everything on this list.
8: I can't get up to get the food. So I have my family bring me what I want.
4: I want some cookies, double stuffed. I'm gonna tell you what I want. I'm putting it on here. The ice cream sandwiches, the Neapolitan ice cream sandwiches, lasagna, the big bread box. Oh, I want a cake.
6: That's it.
4: Okay, thank you.
5: Look at that demanding tone. You can tell the family doesn't want to get her what she's getting, but she won't accept anything else.
7: I know what she eats is not healthy, but I don't want to argue and disrespect my mom.
5: Even after hearing the list, it's still wild to see all that unhealthy food all in one cart. Having to walk through the produce section to get to the cakes is especially ironic.
8: If I have a craving, they will give me what I want. And my favorite thing is chicken.
5: The supermarket wasn't the only trip Teresa's son made, as he also picked up some fried chicken on the way home.
7: Thank you. Baked fried barbecue. Chicken.
5: That is so much chicken. And having that on top of everything else, just how can you eat that much? I'm sorry, but it's just insane.
9: There isn't a moment where I'm not craving something to eat. No matter what I'm facing, food will make it better.
5: Nathan begins every day by making breakfast, and you can see that he's loaded up.
9: When I'm eating, it's euphoric. It's like this feeling of relief from whatever negative emotion I have going on at that time. And so even though a meal like this will make me really full, I'll keep eating and eating.
5: The former theater teacher makes 2 whopping plates loaded with sausage, biscuits, eggs, and bacon.
10: Hey.
11: Hey.
10: Thank you for picking up the food.
11: Welcome.
5: His wife Amber brings home takeout for dinner, which isn't bad on its own, but she does talk about how much his eating habits disgust her.
11: He would eat his food. He would eat an appetizer. We would have a dessert. He would eat my leftovers, and it would make me just absolutely just disgusted.
12: When Nathan decided he didn't want to try and lose weight anymore, I told him I was disgusted with what he was doing, and I basically told him he was an embarrassment.
5: Listening to how he normally eats is easily enough to justify a spot on this list.
13: When you get to be this size, you're definitely broken mentally. I mean, I know I'm fat, and I have the ability to change it, but I can't stop eating, because when I'm eating, it's the only time I get relief from the physical pain.
1: As you can tell, Mark is trapped in the spiral of food addiction, knowing that he's his own worst enemy and can't overcome the short-term highs he gets from a good meal.
14: Hey, good morning, how you doing?
6: Good. What are you thinking for breakfast?
14: We got eggs and waffles. I think a little bit of chorizo.
6: Oh, okay.
3: Thanks, Mama. I'll see you in a minute.

0: Mark's mother is making breakfast, and now it's time for the feast to commence.
1: My dad tells me what to do, but it has a reverse influence on me.
2: Did you guys already eat?
3: Yeah. There's that.
2: Thank you, Mama.
3: You're welcome.
2: The more you come at me like that, the more it makes me want to eat and go down that road. Like, it's always been a steady uphill struggle.
0: We've got eggs that are basically drowning in cheese, a huge side of chorizo, and he's combining them both to make his own little breakfast burritos because you just need it to have those extra bread carbs.
2: The grocery store, it sucks.
1: Just finding a trolley that I could sit in.
2: It's like, whew, give me a minute.
4: I don't know how that's gonna fit.
2: This isn't gonna work.
4: You're gonna have to get up and push a cart.
2: I can't.
4: You gotta push a cart, Mark. That's all you can do.
0: You know you've let yourself go when you're too big for the motorized carts at the supermarket.
2: I know if something doesn't change, I don't have long.
4: I rode the scooter behind him so that he could take a break. I try not to enable him any longer.
2: They got ice cream down there?
4: Just one of those or two? But I still do so often. We can't live this life. We can't continue to live this life. It's a hard road.
0: We don't see everything Mark and his father buy, but we do see enough to know that absolutely none of it is healthy. I mean, the first thing he does is grab three sodas, then get two boxes of ice cream.
3: Mark can manipulate me and Rocky both for the food. Mostly me, because I feel so darn sorry for him. We are not making Mark pay any rent, any utilities, nothing. We are not holding him accountable.
5: I'm really excited. This could really change your life.
2: Well, I'm not going through all for no reason.
3: Good. You know what? We'll go through it together.
0: And now the family is having a big cookout, and once again, I don't think Dr. Niall's gonna want him eating that. Barbecue meat isn't great, but it can be fine in moderation, but the key word there is moderation.
2: Comfortable?
3: I am, yeah, this is nice. It's a new beginning.
2: Are we eating or are we gonna get on the road?
4: Yeah, we're gonna get on the road, but we'll get the gas.
0: His first trip to Dr. Now has barely begun and he's already asking for a meal. Well, maybe he can make it a healthy one, seeing as he's going to meet a weight loss doctor.
1: I'm really struggling with wanting to eat, even though I know I'm gonna get weighed when I get to Dr. Now's.
3: Is it good, Mark?
2: It's okay, it gets the job done, right?
3: What's the job?
2: Food.
3: Food?
0: Oh, come on, dude, seriously? A cheeseburger and fries? Look, I know you haven't officially met Dr. Now yet, but you should know that this is the type of food you need to quit if you ever want to lose weight.
6: I'm usually here alone most of the day. It's lonely. That's why I love eating with my family. It makes me feel, you know, a part of something.
7: How's it going, Sean?
8: Going good. Sausages are cooking, egg is cooking.
0: Food is not only Stephanie's escape from chronic pain, but it's also how she spends most of the time with her family. And oh Lord, with that much food, you're gonna be spending a whole lot of time with your family, cause nobody can eat that quickly.
9: The smell is making me more hungry.
7: Yeah, I don't know how much syrup you want on there.
6: I'm constantly thinking about food. I love just how delicious it tastes, how happy it makes me feel, how like it melts away my thoughts, brings me to life when I eat.
0: The first plate has a few waffles and they just leave her the whole bottle of syrup as if she's gonna need it. Then we've got a serving plate filled to capacity with bacon and sausage, and then the busiest plate of them all has eggs and, well, I'm not quite sure what that is. It might be some kind of breakfast pie, but I don't know. If you have any idea what that is, let me know down in the comments below, but I feel safe saying that that is not good for you.
7: I put the arms up for you.
9: Is the seat all the way back?
7: Yeah.
9: Yeah, you might have to push me. Even if it's wheels.
7: I know.
9: I don't know if it's gonna go up the hill. Well, you might have to push me up the hill. That's the part I don't like.
7: I forgot it's hard on the hill.
9: Yes. This is embarrassing. This is why I don't come.
0: The motorized cart might not have enough juice to push Stephanie around the supermarket, which is obviously a pretty big sign that she might need some help.
9: We go to the bakery first?
7: Okay.
9: I'm gonna look at the cakes.
7: They have them.
0: Oh no, don't start out with the cakes. It won't make the cart's life any easier.
7: Okay, anything else that I can reach?
9: Right there, the fudge. Ice cream is my favorite.
7: All right, and then the pizza over there.
9: Oh yeah, on that side.
7: On your dip. That's all you want?
9: Yeah.
7: You sure?
9: Yeah.
7: Okay.
0: And as it turns out, the cakes were just the starting point. Just from the footage alone, we see her load up on fudge, ice cream, pizza, and chips, and I'm sure that's just the beginning of all the bad stuff they got.
7: There's your pizza.
6: My life's completely out of control, but I know I need to lose the weight so I can live longer, be healthy. I'm killing myself at this point.
0: And if that wasn't enough, we're having pizza for dinner. Judging by the footage, it's just 4 slices, but even that is a lot. And once again, I've got to emphasize that this is all just one day's worth of food.
6: I don't want to die. I'm not ready. But I can't do it on my own.
9: Here you go, Mama.
6: Thank you. I need help.
0: And sure, why not close out the day with some cake in bed? Boy, Dr. Niall has his work cut out for him here.
10: Getting dressed is the most difficult part of my day. So Amanda has to do it all for me.
11: She's got to put my socks on. She has to help me put my shorts on.
10: Which is just humiliating. By the time I'm showered and dressed, all I can think of is my first meal.
0: At Patrick's size, getting showered and changed isn't easy, and apparently he feels like he needs to reward himself with a big, healthy breakfast. Well, maybe not healthy, but definitely big.
12: Do you need help in the kitchen?
13: You could actually get the sausage out if you would like.
11: I live with my wife and my 16-year-old daughter, Haley. If she does stay with her mom, she'll still come back and forth throughout the day and see me, knowing that I needed some help.
14: Looks good.
13: You need anything else?
14: No, I should be good.
13: Okay.
0: Okay, verdict's in. Definitely not healthy. Just take a look at that platter. By my count, he's got at least 5 waffles, 4 sausage patties, and a whole lot of tater tots. And he's also using the waffles as a type of wrap for the sausage patties. While I do admire the resourcefulness there, it's definitely not a healthy way to get through the day.
13: Corn dogs and tater tots, good for you?
14: Sounds good to me. You gonna cook the corn dogs in the oven?
13: Yes, sir.
0: Well, now it's time for dinner, and that can't possibly all be for Patrick, can it? That's just way too much food.
14: If I don't lose weight, I feel like in a year or 2 years, it'll wind up killing me. Looks good, babe.
13: Enjoy.
14: Oh, I am.
0: Oh my God, it is all for him. Every single thing on that plate is fried, which is obviously bad, but that is so much food that I almost can't believe it.
14: I'm hitting the road, headed to Texas to go see the doctor about getting weight loss surgery. I've never driven this far, period. I'm nervous, I'm worried. Don't know what's gonna happen. I mean, going to see a doctor I've never seen, going to Texas. I ain't never been to Texas. Just haven't never been that far away.
0: Patrick's now heading off to Dr. Now's, so maybe all the bad eating we saw was just his last hurrah before kicking off the diet.
14: I'm just tired of being fed.
13: Do you have anything in mind about what you want for dinner tonight?
14: Some kind of drive-thru.
0: Okay, well, never mind.
14: You ready?
13: Yeah.
14: I want a number 9, I want it large sized. Then I want another number 9, no pickles. I want it large sized with a sweet tea, regular side of red beans and rice, a regular side of macaroni and cheese, just to order a popcorn shrimp, and an extra chicken sandwich with no pickles.
13: Would that be all for you?
14: Yes, ma'am.
0: Dude, come on. I get that eating healthy on a road trip isn't easy, but you've got to try harder than that.
13: There's your popcorn shrimp. Then here's your sandwiches.
14: Red beans and rice are pretty good too. They make it better if I had a biscuit to go with it.
0: So he had the entire box of popcorn shrimp and 2 large sandwiches. Not exactly the kind of thing you should be eating less than a day before you meet a weight loss surgeon for the first time.

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1: Man, I don't be chasing the clock. 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I'm your host, Santango, and this is Night Owls, Season 1, Episode 1, brought to you by csantana.com. 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We're going to leave the link down below so you can reach out. Without further ado, we're at that point in the show where I got to ask, what the hell is going on in the world? All right, what is in the news? All right, well, look, I think that every country and every culture and certainly every era has their fads, right? The little popular fads and shit that they go through. And the only reason I'm bringing up this particular story is A, you know, I'm a fan of weird shit. And B, it actually reminded me of something that I saw when I was younger. I think this was like an Oprah show back in the like early 90s or the late 80s or something like that. And they had, you know those shows where they got like the really bad fucking kids, like the ones that they like smack their grandmother in the face and they're like 12 years old and they're out like gangbanging and shit, you know. And they did like this, on this particular show, they did like a mock funeral, like this staged funeral. And they had like family members come over and they put the kid in the coffin and all that. And it seemed to have, for the most part, it seemed to have like a real, you know, cathartic experience. It was like a cathartic experience for these kids, right? And that's the reason, because this particular thing that's happening now kind of reminded me of that. And I was like, oh shit, now I'm going to talk about this. Now, out in Korea, it seems like there's something that's catching on. It started out as a some publicity stunt for some funeral home. But the shit actually caught on. People say that, you know, I guess it's a therapeutic thing. I don't think it's certainly not for entertainment, you know? And people are really divided on this, as you can imagine, and shit. And look, hey, I see both sides of it, right? I understand both sides, even though I'm leaning more towards let them do this shit. But if someone came up to me and said, hey, man, this is some morbid shit. This is some morbid shit. Like, why the hell would you want to put yourself in a coffin? Unless you're fucking Count Dracula, you ain't got no business being in a coffin and shit. And hey, look, man, I feel you. Why would you want to call those vibes around you? You know what I'm saying? I get you, man. You know what I'm saying? It's weird shit. I get you. But on the other hand, and I'm guilty of this myself, I think that that we really do take for granted just how fleeting life is and how precious it is and how lucky we are just to be here, just to be alive. We get so caught up in all the fucking bullshit of life that we just forget, motherfucker, you alive. Which makes me think that, hey, man, after the show, I'm going to step outside, take a fresher breath air, and just appreciate the fact that I'm here, you know, because so many people aren't. And if it takes a mock funeral to put people in the state of mind to be in that attitude of gratitude, then, hey, more power to you, man. Do that shit. Do that shit. Fuck it. You know what I'm saying? And everybody else, you know, hey, you don't have to do that shit. You know, maybe you can get introspective all on your own. Speaking of which, just to describe the scene to you, it's exactly what you would think it is. You know what I'm saying? They put you in a coffin. Your friends and family come over. Your best friend does the eulogy and shit. That girl from sophomore year in high school that wouldn't give you the time of day is all crying and shit about how she should have gave you ass. And you know, and all that's going on. And you're in there laying in the coffin all, you know, being introspective about your life and shit. So, you know, hey, look, I'll tell you what. Why don't you comment down below? You know what I'm saying? Let me know what you guys think of that whole situation. Do you think that that this is something that's legitimately therapeutic and that it might be beneficial to certain people? Or do you just think this is some weird morbid shit? Let me know, man. Now, on this show, we're big supporters of underground artists, underground art, music, poetry, film. And we do a little thing called the Creator of the Week. This week, the spotlight's going to be on Maggie L, a.k.a. Miss Magical. She's a beautiful, soulful singer coming out of New England. We're going to put the link down below so you can check out. So you go ahead now, you turn down them lights, turn them way down low, nice and warm light. Take another sip of that eggnog that's got to be spiked with that crystal head, of course. And just enjoy the music. This is Miss Magical with Creativity. I will see you guys after the break. Sinclair, take us out, baby.

That was Miss Magical with Creativity. Girl Got Pipes. Next week, we're going to be featuring the music of Red Rebel from United Soul Alliance. Looking forward to that. As always, if you like what you heard, you know, we're going to leave Miss Magical's link down there so you can check out more music and, you know, show your support. Now, we're in that that sweet spot between Christmas and New Year's, right? And you know me, I like weird shit. And always real and weird, nothing fugazi here and stuff. So, true story. We got this 11-year-old boy in Ohio. He wakes up in the middle of the night. Well, I'm not sure if it was the middle of the night, but I guess he's chilling up in his room and, you know, he gets disturbed by the TV blaring. So, you know, he comes out of his room. Now, mind you, it's the second week of November, okay? And they haven't put up any decorations. His mom's at work and shit. He's home alone. You know, it's that Macaulay Culkin shit, right? So, anyhow, he goes to check out to see what's going on. And he sees his entire house has been decked out with Christmas decorations and shit that weren't there, you know what I'm saying, just a couple hours ago. He goes downstairs, and what does he find? 44-year-old Terry Trent. Just some 44-year-old dude sitting down in the living room, lounging. He's got a candle lit in the middle of the coffee table, watching TV. Easy breezy, right? So the kid's like, who the fuck are you? Well, the guy gets up, says, hey, my apologies. I didn't mean to scare you. I will be collecting my things and I will go. And he just broke the fuck out. Now, of course, the kid's freaked out. He calls his mom. His mom's freaked out. She calls the cops. They catch the dude. turns out the dude was on bath salts. Now, I don't know if that's still a thing, but you guys remember bath salts, right? Like that one dude in Florida who ate that other dude's face and all that wild shit. So, you know, one dude thought he was a zombie and the other dude thought he was Santa Claus or something. But you know what I'm saying? It brings up the whole thing about the war on drugs again. You know, and for those of you who know me, this is like one of the subjects I'm keen on getting into it about. Because here we got this thing, right? We got this bath salts thing or whatever. Which, like I said, I don't even know if that's still a thing. But it does bring this up. We got this, like, synthetic drug that's perfectly legal. You know what I'm saying? Like, whatever legal loopholes or whatever. But it's perfectly legal. You know what I'm saying? And people are buying that. And they're, like, biting people's faces off and randomly, you know, putting up Christmas decorations in strangers' houses and shit. Oh, shit. You know what? I shouldn't laugh because that's a scary situation. You know what I'm saying? To have your child at home, to have an 11-year-old at home and, you know, find a stranger in his living room and shit. But you know what? It could have been worse and shit. I just, you know, it just, that's a whole different thing. That goes to human nature. Like, what was the psychology behind this dude, you know, when he was tweaking? What was this motherfucker thinking? Like, I gotta go out and spread that Christmas spirit, man. I gotta do it. I gotta fucking do it. But that's a whole other thing. But that dude, you know, he bought that shit. It was a legal thing. And yet you have other things that are illegal, that, you know, done responsibly, doesn't cause, you know, half this fucking chaos and destruction and death and craziness and shit. You know, I mean, just like that synthetic weed that they got out there, that K9 or Spice or K12 or whatever the fuck it is. You know, like, people have died of that shit, right? Like, I've certainly seen a lot of reports of people having cardiac issues and popping up in the ER because of that shit. And they were selling that shit like if it was potpourri or incense or some shit, right? So that was perfectly legal. You know, that shit was fucking killing motherfuckers, you know. And yet, you know, there's a lot of places that you can still get arrested for smoking a joint. That's some crazy shit. You know what? This shit brings another story to mind, and I wasn't even planning on talking about this shit. You know what I'm saying? And I don't want this to be just the drug show where, you know, every episode I gotta talk about drugs and shit. But yeah, this shit just reminded me of a real crazy ass story about how illegal drugs saves lives. Right? We got this dude. Damn, and I forgot
I forgot the dude's name, and I don't know if I saw this on Reddit or where I saw this shit, man. But anyway, this cat, man, he's going through it. You know, he's really going through it, and he feels like he's gonna check out. Fuck it. So, you know, he gets his money together, you know, he stacks his chips, goes out to Mexico, and he's like, you know what, I'm gonna buy a bunch of like barbiturates, you know, sedatives, and a bottle of tequila, and I'm just gonna fall asleep, and that's gonna be the end of it, you know. But while he's there, you know, he says to himself, you know what, if this is gonna be if this is gonna be my last, you know, night, my last day on earth, my last night on earth, then I might as well fucking live it up. You know what I'm saying? So I'm gonna go and I'm gonna get fucking mad cocaine. I'm gonna get weed and liquor and hookers and a hotel room, and I'm just gonna fucking go in. And at the end of everything, you know, I'll fucking do, you know, I'll take care of business. So he does that. And at the end, I don't know if this was like $4,000 or $5,000 later, you know, 2-3 days later, he emerges out of this like a phoenix out of the fucking ashes. And he had such a great time. He enjoyed himself so much doing all that fucking blow and smoking them blunts and getting busy with them hookers and shit. Now, look, I'm not saying that shit is cool. You understand what I'm saying? I just find humor in the irony of the situation. Guy goes to Mexico to kill himself, and at the end of this crazy binge, he wants to live. He's like, oh, no, I want to live. And the dude's never, you know what I'm saying? This was years ago. The dude's never, you know, done any of that crazy shit since or anything like that. But it took that experience to shake my man out of his suicidal depression. So take that to the Surgeon General and shit. Fuck that. Yo, let's make t-shirts. Yo, Sinclair, yo, let's make t-shirts. We're going to make t-shirts. Drug save lives. Where I'll rock that shit. All right, it's getting close to the witching hour. I'm already getting the black light. Time to wrap up. Good looking out for liking, for subscribing. Please be safe. Keep it peace. Treat people how you want to be treated. You have a good night. We will be seeing you next week. Oh, Cash, get better.

0: certainly didn't have to go far. A state of emergency was declared in New York, New Jersey, Tennessee. The wind chill is going to be the next big issue. My lips are already starting to freeze. 12 below is what it feels like here, but 10 below Chicago.
1: For like nothing we've seen before. Let's take a look right here with our yardstick. We got in this position between 10 and 13 inches.
2: Whiteout conditions from the nation's capital to the treacherous New York State Thruway.
3: More than 1,000 more flights are already canceled today. The problems here, snarling air traffic throughout the country, and may ruin many people's
1: ice road anarchy. Drivers from Illinois to Massachusetts this morning, spinning, sliding, and struggling.
4: Across the South, nearly 500,000 people still without power tonight.
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0: Seeing is believing. 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You certainly lived up to your reputation.
1: You're right. That's my start.
2: Yo.
1: That's why people name me Deadly Sword.
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0: Federal District Records. 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
1: 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I'll

0: divine by design.
1: Yo, straight from the Bronx come the tribal thoughts of Kenya. I'm Cuban to the core, mi isla sigue presa. Death wishing feds, they be creeping on my property. Armed with infrared spec, UFO anomaly. Swine in the Pentagon be watching me with echelon. Placing secret lenses in the statues of the Paragon. Secret service agents turned assassin for the president. Infiltrate the soldiers of the structure in my regiment. Activating cancer cells, put it in the saccharin. Scanners in the airport that radiate your abdomen. FDA puppets wanna ban that vitamina. Harp creates a meltdown in nukes in Fukushima. Poison in the atmosphere, destroy the fawn inferno. Blood sucking politics of hominis nocturna. Serpents hold us captive like the beast up in the Vatican. Brothers take up arms in the info wars we battling. Children like the Holocaust, they killing them like Trayvon. Flashbacks to Norm, you see them running from the napalm. Sheeple stay sleeping, dreamscape is a phenomenon. Palm Arab temples during prayer said that Ramadan. They speak secret codes, Klingons at the Comic-Con. Darkness, the four winds, demons came to kill the dawn. Blind to the truth, ignore the polytopic. Y'all hypnotized by 9 to 5, cable fiber optics. Radios inflicting a subliminal distortion. Geniuses conceived, never born like teen abortion. Stress consumes my life, smoke bogeys to the filter. Bilderberg recruiting semblance of a Hitler. In the silent words of Mother Mary, fucker come again. Seeing through the lies of Fox News Republicans. Yo, criminal mind thirsty for recognition. Anger feeds the flame, that is lyrical precision. Past and present pain stored away for ammunition. And everything I say, mental terrorism.

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0: jigsaw, nigga.
1: Yeah, damn, nigga.
0: Nah, fuck all that, man. We gonna do this a little bit different, man. Let's go.
1: Yo.
0: Let's go.

other than just being so influenced by MJN's music and my entire life, and as a kid idolizing it, as a DJ, then as a producer learning about music and arrangements from the music, and then the privilege of being asked to work on the, you know, on the track. Of course, I wasn't going to say no. MJ just holds this place in people's hearts. It's so special. Like, I definitely have to make sure I do this carefully and well. I guess what I wanted to do was make it, you know, seamless weaving between some of these songs and 20 years of experience of playing Michael's music 5 nights a week in New York clubs. I just wanted it to feel like that same energy. Sometimes I would just be working and like making these little edits and listening to his vocal, and I would just get so lost in his vocal I'd forget what I was doing and forget, like, it's, they're just to even hear his vocal alone without those amazing drum tracks and stuff is so incredible. I think you just have to realize that, you know, you can't, you're not going to top the Mona Lisa, you know, these pieces of music are perfect and these performances, but you just want to do the best you can. I did what I hoped that the fans would do.

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1: Ralph,
0: Charles,
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0: Larry,
3: 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Thank you for keeping

0: Brock, man, hurting out here. Yo, Paul, man, I'm tired, bro.
1: Yo, man, I think I'm gonna have to strip again, Lou.
2: Damn. Where's that food at?
3: Yo,
2: I like it, just me, I know you can do it.
3: Yo, Shy, what up, man?
0: Yo, man, I know what's up. Listen, we just changing up a little bit. I mean, I ain't gonna wear these crazy pants no more. No more Jerry Curl juice for me.
4: I guess I'm getting too old for this too, huh?
3: And this is definitely over. No more dusty hat.
5: Hey, man, without the headband, I'm still in there.
6: Yo. Ecroft, you know what you gotta do.

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0: Hey, here comes Sherry.
1: What's up with her and homeboy?
2: Oh, no, man. One minute they kicking it, one minute they not.
3: I know what it's gonna take.
1: What?
3: That one kiss goodnight.
1: That's it.

0: Hey, yo, man.
1: What's up, man?
0: I'm pulling up, King.
1: How you doing, baby?
0: I'm pulling up. You know what I'm thinking about?
1: What are you thinking about?
0: I was thinking about this would be a good spot, right? To shoot my new video. Imagine us building a stage out here. Crazy hype dancers, cages, have girls in cages, band, crowd. Oh,
2: and I'm with that.
0: And we gonna do this. Right here.
1: Right.
0: Peace.

You should look at the ocean and realize that no matter how famous you are or how much money you make, you should know that you'll never be as important as the ocean.

0: Oh, what's up, man?
1: You ready?
0: Yeah, I'm ready. I'm just waiting for this girl to bring my daughter back. They went to the mall or something.
2: Yo, well, Nokio and Jazz is on the Baltimore bus with Reggie Ray.
1: Oh, yeah.
2: But Wood's going to fly in.
0: Yeah, man, I'm not even thinking about it because we're just sitting there and I'm just... Wait, hold on,
3: Daddy.
0: Wondering... Wait a minute. Hold on, dog. What's up?
3: What's this?

0: Oh, so you so large, you can't hang with the fellas. So what's up with that?
1: You got work to do, baby.
2: So check this out. We're going to roll with y'all to the studio.
1: Why are you fantasizing?
3: Bitches now. Y'all making moves.
1: Styling.
3: Yeah. All right, bitches.
0: Yo, man, you know what the spot's at?
3: Yeah.
0: The zone.
3: Let's go.
1: Let's go.

At home, the best of everything. And on tonight's show, I got three cool sisters who put the S into sexy, who put the rhythm into R&B, and who put the into chocolate. They go by the name of Juice, but right about now, they're getting ready for you to perform. So, hey, stay tuned.

0: underground sugar.
1: For real.
0: That's right, you act like you don't believe me. Nah. Oh, shoot, brother, you should have been around in those days. Those were the good old days.
1: Yeah.
0: That's right.
1: What brown sugar you talking about?
0: I'm not talking about the brown sugar you buy in the supermarket, brother. I'm talking about the real brown sugar.
2: All right, Pop.
0: Okay, see you. Hey, you going to the same place I'm going to, brother. That's all right, then. Cool.

0: pack up in it. Hey, shut it.
1: You know my shorty up in there chilling.
0: Yeah.
1: My girl up in there chilling. What's up, dog? Chilling. My girl up in there chilling, dog.
0: You mean you gonna do this? What's going on?
1: I know you know we gotta go up in there, dog. Right, you know, brother pushing up on my shoulder.

0: Prince.
1: Keith.
0: How you doing?
1: It's been a long time.
0: Yes, it has. Can I give you a ride?
1: Yeah, I'd like that.

so sweet. D'Angelo with the brown sugar, baby. There it is. Angie Martinez coming to you live from New York, and we're doing this from the D'Lo Studios. You're getting ready to witness it. D'Angelo recording it live for you on your radio. It's cruising, y'all.

0: Yo, the last album was great, but I just think we need to give them more on this one, man. We need to do one more song.
1: Yo, Terry, I think we need to just go and relax, chill with our girls today, enjoy ourselves, man. Think about this business tomorrow. We got 14 songs.
0: I'm not gonna argue.
1: All right.
0: I'm gonna go home and write another song. Y'all tell me how y'all like it.
1: All right, man.
0: All right.
1: Yo, Aaron, man. You take care of yourself.
2: I'm gonna stay and chill, man. 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
1: all right. 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

0: told me Jersey City smile whenever I get there. 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
1: Be easy, dog.
2: I got some jobs.
3: Get the fucking day sheets up. They don't know what the fuck time doors are.
1: Where?
3: Who? The sheets I gave you yesterday, you asshole. Why the good are they in the bus?
2: You told me to hang it up in the bus. That's what you told me yesterday.
3: I gave you 6 copies. There's two buses.
4: Yeah, we had an idea because we're doing this FIFA tournament, right? Like FIFA, you know FIFA? The game. So the first game I think I'm playing, and we would like for you guys to see the match if you wanted to watch it.
5: Now I understand why these guys were playing FIFA late last night. Because they want to put me on the spot in front of everybody here and trying to whip my ass. I'm going to steal Nico's fans. Watch me. Watch me.
6: I'm super nervous right now. I cannot lose this match, man.
1: Watch it.
5: Uh-oh.
1: Yes! Yes! Yes!
7: Listen all the way. It's been bugging me the last couple of shows. This shit, it's not supposed to be like that.

0: picture for you if you got your phone, so just give it to him when you come up.
1: Nico and Vince, the next new thing. You like Nico and Vince?
2: I love Nico and Vince.
1: The dance moves, everything. The way they come out here with their positive energy, get the crowd involved. We love it. We love it. Had a great time.
3: Okay, je m'appelle Adessa, je suis du Cameroun et je voulais dire que c'était un bon show. C'était très bien. 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Et je viens, je veux qu'ils reviennent à Charlotte encore.
4: I'm trying to get to the bus. And these guys trying to kidnap me.
5: Get him in.
4: I don't want to be on this bus. It's too clean. Get me to the other bus.
6: Drink water, kids. It's good for you. Check this out.
7: What?
8: Bring it.
6: Let's go circumcise them, boys.

0: Rappers first.
1: Age before beauty.
0: So what do you think? Should we give the vocal a shot?
1: Yeah. Chit chit.
0: All right. You wanna go for it?
1: Yeah, let's try it.
0: Let's do it.

0: crazy ass motherfucker. Yeah, man, getting his sleeve done. It's my birthday in like 5 hours.
1: Only 5 hours? 5 hours?
0: No, man, it's midnight in 5 hours. Don't try to tell me when my birthday is. Just try to tell me when I know when my birthday is. Yeah, man, fucking sweet.
2: 7 and a half, yeah,
3: I don't want to get that to you.
4: Somehow Mac feels no pain.
5: So wait, this needle hurts because it's what?
0: What am I telling you?
6: Oh, Sunday.
0: Yeah, you're more than welcome to come in.
7: My birthday, not my 21st birthday, but fuck it, same shit. Shout out Norm for this fucking crazy ass mural on my arm.
8: Booyah.
7: Booyah. And fucking shout

0: It's your birthday too?
1: It's his birthday like a day ago. Yes, 2 days ago.
2: Merry Christmas.
1: Merry Christmas. Yes, sir, man. Drink away.

0: Billy West and the
1: better. 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Life couldn't get any better. Everything I did last night, I don't remember.
0: Yeah. Man, you know, it's great to have you behind the camera. Because I don't feel like I have to, like, I can just be me. Some birthday shit, man. Excuse me, you got a second for me? I only need one. Just left the tash shop, got a sleeve done. Gave my homie some money to make a weave run. We living out here every single night, but only sleep some.
2: That part,
0: that's cool, yeah, that's fine, that's fine.
1: Like your grandma always had the snacks, man, for everybody. Like, my monkey, let's get a juicy change for you, man.

0: Jerm's getting his face out so he can get pictures. We're going to the Guitar Center right now for my birthday. Have some fun.
1: Thank you. You guys, what's going on?
2: What's up, everybody? Say hi. This is me with my fans right now. Awesome. Now can you guys make some noise if you downloaded the mixtape, kids? Yeah!
3: He is the man right here. Excuse me, let me do this again.
4: Most of May, baby.
1: This is the most dope moment of my life.
5: Now 1027 Kiss FM, DJ Ski. My favorite record, I've been telling you guys about this song and playing it for a second up here on the station, is this one from this new artist called Mac Miller. It's called Knock Knock, and now we finally got him in the building. It's good,
6: man. What's up?
5: How you enjoying? So you're from Pittsburgh.
6: Yeah.
5: You got your own. Dude, you sold out this show in LA. Like, it's impossible to even get to.

0: to getting rubbed, to, you know, sitting in watching Matt conduct his interviews, to having the craziest show ever. You know, I was saying it earlier, it's ironic that his next project is the best day ever, because I can honestly say that, like, this was one of my best days ever. You know, to anybody out there, if he ever holds a contest like this again, I'm going to need y'all to enter it, and submit over and over again, because I'm guaranteeing if you spend a day with Mac and a whole Most Dope team, you will be left beyond satisfaction. So thank you, Mac. Thank you, Benji. Thank you, everybody, man. Thank you. I'm really grateful for this, man. It's definitely a moment that I'll never forget.
1: Hi, man.
2: Hi, I'm Mac Miller, and, you know, we go a lot of places. You know, I like to keep my hotels pretty simple, just plain rooms. You know, don't need to go out of the ordinary. So, just figure out how to beat this one. Let's go inside. This is what it's like for me. You know, it's pretty simple. You know, I got the living room, part of the hotel room, flat screen. Come on up to the upstairs part of the hotel room. I don't know, most hotels have upstairs, don't they? I think most hotel rooms have two floors. Isn't that every hotel room?
3: It's Matt!
4: Matt, you know
3: the bedroom. Come on.
5: Yeah. Got the trash back in cut. We going out tonight.
1: Oh shit.
6: About to play some pepper, man.
7: Some pepper, man.
6: Order once again by the door. Locked. Damn it. Whenever there's girls around, they always lock me out. Cause they reel them in. I fry the fish, bruh.
7: Yo, you got the camera? Come on in. Now, you know, who needs dudes at parties?
2: Crazy ass night tonight. I don't know what got on camera. I'm drunk. Bottle of champagne to the face. Henny to the face. Good night. Fun is for everyone. Hotel room key. Thank God.
6: Hey, yo, Max, where we at?
2: Alcohol.
5: Nothing. Oh. The little homie.
8: Let me get you.
5: And it's the best day ever.
2: Y'all will know what that means.

I remember we did the video in America, and I remember the video got banned. Yeah, the video got banned. Well, because I just went to Greenpeace and just took loads of footage of various stuff and stuff that I just didn't think was right. So, they said, hey, we can't play that. You know, it's got like the Nazi party in there. You know, we can't play that. So yeah, they didn't want to play that. They didn't want to play Bull the Yanks. So we couldn't really get it played out there, which was a shame because the track was trying to say something. And I think it's important that, you know, if the visuals are that strong that they disturb you. Now my life is in your hands. So, I don't know, after a while you start to think, well, this isn't going to work, you know. Even though I want to do stronger stuff, they're just going to ban it, and it just means it's going to get played. So, that was that, but that's what I remember about When You're Going to Learn. I know I drive a Ferrari, I'm sorry, but, you know, that doesn't necessarily mean that I'm not, you know, really concerned about some of the stuff that's going on. You know, it's all very well as you notice that everything to do with the environment that everybody talks about is in terms of human terms. You know, how bad it's going to be for us. But what about every other thing that lives in the, you know? We can't even get the bumblebees around here to actually pollinate any of the plants because they're all wiped out, because there's nothing left to pollinate. You know what I mean? It's like, you know, the list is just endless, and it's just like you say, it could have been written yesterday. And so, in a sense, you know, I don't want to be seen as somebody who didn't see this coming. Long before people, to be frank, started harking on about it, like, you know, a year ago. So politicians, at this time, I think you better keep your distance. You know, the pressure was always on to me, which was political messages don't sell records. That's how I perceived the basic message that came across, maybe after the second album. Speaking out doesn't sell records. Why don't you just do something nice for us instead? Can't you just, do you have to wear those sort of like bloody Guatemalan hats, you know, and tassels, and why can't you just be a nice ordinary boy, like those boys in that nice band next door? Why can't you just be nice, just be a nice next door, sort of, next door boy? What's all this space cowboy and drug taking stuff? Stop singing about the moon.

I did get accused of being a merchant of doom and gloom, which I suppose I could understand, you know. There was elements in some of the songs that were like that. Emergency on Planet Earth just got released as a single. When You're Gonna Learn, Too Young to Die, you know. And so, you know, I kind of erred away from it a little bit, and that was... Anyway, I think the tracks say, you know, everything that's still relevant now, and it'll still be relevant in 20 years, and it'll still be relevant in 40 years, because human beings never learn, so it makes sense.

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1: This is evil, Bono. We have the edge. We want the key. You are surrounded, and not even Lara Croft can help you now.
2: In world news tonight, the evil U2 have been spotted floating in the sky, wreaking havoc with the city.
3: If you can get me out of here, you

single Forever Mine is actually directed by Spike Lee. And that, you know, in itself was a miracle, but just how much he supported the song and just me as an artist was really, you know, for me, flattering and humbling all at the same time. He actually saw me singing at Sundance. I did a Nina Simone tribute there he saw me performing, and when I came off stage, he started asking me about, you know, the album and what I do, and then he brought up, he said, well, who's doing the first music video? And I was like, I don't know. And I was like, are you serious? And so I connected him with my publicist, and, you know, he gave me his information, and we texted back and forth a little bit, and I hit him up to just see, you know, even if he wasn't going to do it, I was just happy that he was interested. You know, it spoke volumes, and so I just hit him up. I shot him a message to see if he was still interested, and he hit me back and was like, yep, meet me at the Beverly Hills Hotel. So we came out to LA and we met and we spoke and, you know, got to know each other a little bit better and just shared some art and some music. And then we started talking about the concept of the video, and he had us meet him at the Standard Hotel one night because he said, I have an idea. And I said, okay. So there's a box art installation at the Standard Hotel that's like live art. And so there will be a girl in there doing just the most mundane things, you know, reading a book, texting, you know, writing, doing homework, you know. So my role in the music video is a box girl. And really what the box represents, though, we spoke about was it's really my sanctuary. So it's actually, even, it's the irony of being trapped in the box, but that actually being my most free place, you know. And what it represents is, you know, that place in the morning. In the mornings I get up and I do devotionals where I'll pray and I'll read, and that's the time where I'm confessing everything, or all different creative ideas or solutions to problems, or all of my peace comes in that place. And so the box represents that. So I'm actually more free in the box than anyone outside of it looking in, you know, and it's sort of my perspective on things. So he captured that really well. He is obviously an incredible director, and he was so nurturing throughout the process. I really

kick your ass. You know I'm crazy. I don't know why you thought it was a good idea to kidnap me. Ugly ass necklace. You think you Charlie's Angels? Ha ha ha ha. You wrong. You not that smart. You thought you was smart, but you ain't though. You thought you was gonna get rid of me. Now I got your necklace. Now you gotta come and get it. Ha ha ha.

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And oh, I've been around the world looking for my special someone. I'm singing this one for myself. And I'm asking, is anybody here lonely? Maybe one day I'll be with you.

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1: Commitment.
0: You.
1: You. 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
0: Us.

0: You know, when you act like that, I don't think you realize how it makes me look or feel.
1: Act like what? Why are you so jealous? It's not like I'm sleeping with a guy.
0: What?
1: What?
0: Said, yo, why are you so jealous? It ain't like I'm sleeping with the girl.
2: But you're just a boy. You don't understand.

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0: Look, why they make it sound like I'm still hung up on you? That could never be. Y'all can't run me. Better him than me. Better it's not me. 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Yeah, I'm anti cause I had it with you. 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Anti like a family picture. 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
1: Let me stop. 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

0: Yeah, turn me up.
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0: 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The world will never get another me. I ain't this shit if God ain't impressed.
2: Keep talking. 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
1: Let him go. 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
2: Hey, calm down, man. 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All right, easy, guys. 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Easy. We're here to have a little bit of fun. We are. Rock and roll. All right.
3: Well, that's a good way to fucking show someone how much man you are.
0: Let's hear it for the Earth,
1: which we're moving around so magnificently.
0: Let's hear it for all you mudheads out there. Okay, we're gonna rake and shovel and squeegee. And I would like to have some applause for these guys that have been holding down the front too and doing their best to keep it, you know, awesome so nobody really gets hurt. Play hard, play fair, nobody hurt. These are the good old days. Thank you for sharing mud with me. In a few minutes, I'd like to really get down to earth and bring out a representative of one of my favorite charities on planet Earth from the Rainforest Action Network. But you guys gotta stop throwing shit and we gotta chill a little bit before I'm gonna bring out Randy Hayes. Now that's got some soul here. It's a air Deutschitz, lost sandal. One time Neil Cassidy said to me, boy, are my feet tired. It's a good thing I'm not a foot.
4: You're gonna bag it up.
0: Well, fuck you guys. I'm gonna duck out of the way and bring out Randy Hayes in a bit.
5: Wire 6, mix what? Mix 4 of stealth rap. No.
4: Huh?
5: I just read it as a 9 back there. You should have a damn.
4: Okay, Chris, come looking for that again, please.
6: 2-2. That was the best.
4: Okay, my name is Chris. How far are you guys from the line check? Okay, I'm going to put Dave Elliott on headset. I'm leaving now.
5: Bye.
4: Yes, that's correct.

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Yeah. 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February is the time that you put the evil eye and the pride aside for the fantasy of getting married. Very scary. 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April, spring is here and just like a spring, you start to sprout.

tryna build trust, showing me your DMs, how they tryna bag you. Ironic how the news I got about you ended up being bad news. Get a nigga hit for 50 racks, girl, the beef costs like it's Wagyu. Get a nigga hit, I make his ass see the light like a half moon. Shot the QC, pretty sure I made PMs like it's past noon. All I really know is W's and M's, life looking like a bathroom. All I really know is M bags like I drove through and ordered fast food. Saying that I'm too guarded with my feelings, who the fuck even asked you? 7 bodyguards just in case somebody really wanna try and crash through. Don't know why I listen to you when I hear you talking to me in some half-truths. If I don't pay rent, it end up like a old hairstyle, girl, it's past due. If I don't...

come to you to say thank you. That's all. I don't want to ask for anything. I just want to say thank you, Lord. Thank you.

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If you know your party's extension, you may dial in at any time or dial 9 for company directory. For sales, please press 1.

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1: I had an option for you to navigate you.
0: Sat down.
1: Navigate is when you're directing the energy.
0: And what's Webster?
1: Orchestrate is.
0: Where's Webster?
2: I mean, you're going to be wrong. If you want to jump off the orchestrators.
0: But for what we're talking about, we're talking about music. So.
1: Celebration.
0: Okay, I'm just saying.
1: I like to navigate. I'm here to navigate. Mind, your body, and your soul through this musical journey.

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1: 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I ain't never bought a hook.
2: I'm bored as fuck. How about you just like...

0: Look, it's only a couple more records left on the album, man. Like, what you think I should put on now?
1: What?
0: Really? Nah, come on, man. People heard that. I mean, I got some hot records. I got The Rain. I got What should I do next? All right, look, you know what? Look, I'm going to just go on. I'm going to pick my own. I'm going to put something else on. All right, man. Fine.

0: Come on, Jeff, play the tape. 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
1: la la la la. Johnny, listen to us when we're talking to you.
2: I know you hear us. What, you think you all that or something?
3: See, no, I don't think I'm all that. You think I'm all that. That's why you all are this, okay?
1: Thank you.
3: What?
4: Don't play it.
3: Thank you, baby. Thank you all.
1: Don't listen to him, please. Can we hear
5: him? No, I don't know what you guys are talking about. Jan, I've been meaning to tell you that your hair has been looking so thick.
3: Don't do it, honey. Now, wait now. I'll play this tape when I'm ready to play the tape, okay? Okay, I'm ready.
1: Boo, what's that?
3: Side A, boo.
1: Huh?
3: Side A.
1: Pump her, boo. Pump her.
3: Now,
1: pump her.
3: Now she wants everybody to hear it.
1: Pump her.
5: All
6: right, you gotta
3: come
6: be
3: with
6: good
3: me
6: now.
3: Now.
5: You know it is. Oh, yeah,
6: right. How's it start, baby? Like a moth to a flame burned by the fire. My love is blind, can't you see my desire? That's the way love goes.

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2: 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Dang, why you got to look into the camera? Message all night. Mess everything up.
3: He gave me some props. Sorry. Trying to be sexy.
4: You're not going to be sexy.

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I'll pay you $500 a day plus expenses. He shouldn't be too hard to find. He walks with a limp.

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0: 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Light up the place. 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All the real Sean Paul. 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

See, it's burning me to hold on to this. I know this is something I gotta do, but that don't mean I want to. What I'm trying to say is that

Ever feel like something's wrong? If you do, it's because there is something wrong. You know what's wrong, but you fear to embrace a mistake. Nobody's perfect, as perfection is something we build in our minds as flawless. The world's an open canvas waiting to be filled with vivid colors of imagination. We control the brush and the strokes of pain to awaken, finally see the portrait that was created by the wicked. But we stand as people, never have a chance to paint. The greatest journey in life is within yourself. You must choose the right path and be humble. You must know what you want and plan to obtain it. Treat people the way you want to be treated. Get rid of the negativity, inhale the positive. 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I am Caper, and I am a soldier of life.

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0: I'm fucked with them Julias.
1: I'm fucked with them Julias.
0: I'm fucked with them Chosen.
1: I'm fucked with them Chosen.
0: BK5BM.
1: M1000.
0: BK5BL.
2: I'm telling the truth. There were two. One of them is a small-time pickpocket, but the other one is a kung fu expert. I don't know him. Hey, wait, yeah. These two men you just mentioned, is one of them particularly good at kung fu?
3: Yes, he is.
2: I know the truth.
3: Those guys are giving money away and beating our men.

0: Yeah.
1: Yo, this nigga must not know who the fuck
0: you are. Yo, I ain't even say this nigga name, B.
1: Word up.
0: Unless your name is Faggot.
1: About to go in on this nigga.

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0: Bro, this nigga whack, bro. 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Who is this nigga? Bro, he's whack as fuck, bro.
1: What you talking about?
0: Bro. Like, he's really not even that. He needs some more work.
1: You whack.
0: I guess. 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
1: Niggas said they want my head, will bum and take it off. And I ain't hiding 29, I'm flocking with a swarm. Freedom Park, I shake a play, I catch him in the dark. You shot your brother on the skid, but he used a mark. I see a chain, been a block, and then I take it off him. And I ain't take it cause I hate him, I just made him want him. Call your brother, get your guns, fuck a fade, we ballin'. I start problems where I'm from, janky boy, get on him. Pillow talker, yo, bitch, told me you ain't have no clue. I shot your brother, my mistake, the brody look like you. It's dice, boys, I'm poppin' 7 when I'm rollin' through. And fuck a phone, niggas know I hate the west side too. Said, why you poppin' blood? That shit, I had to. Buddy movin', lookin' stupid, so I smack dude. I swear to God, I caught his ass behind the bathroom. Your brother dying, you ain't slide, little nigga, that shit bad news.
0: Hey, alright, man, I'm fuckin' with it,

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From Just Oni. Here it is. Oh, you ready for this?

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Dark Stars Records, Black Tokyo Music, Red Rebels, check it's in effect. Hey, yeah. Hey, yeah.

0: 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You meet your challenger on time, wear a new set of clothes to greet them, and every time, you'd prepare a brand new coffin for each challenger. You certainly lived up to your reputation.
1: You're right. That's my start.
2: Yo.
1: That's why people name me Deadly Sword.
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0: 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He's a fine musician.

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And there, Mook is a play for your mind, and I am murderer. 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Man, so nickel and dime a dime. 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Matic and some inch up on my spine every time. 16 and some, I carry over shoulder 18 every time. The youth in my car, oversized slip on carbine. Watch me now.